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And thanks.

Great stuff there from Steve Yeager, Fire Dance. Helen Wigger with you on this Labor Day as we continue with the Peter Furlan Project. This is White Noise.

0: There are moments that change the world and define who we are. The events of September 11th, 2001 were just such a day. This week on Feminine Fusion, music inspired by the events of that day. I'm Diane Jones. I hope you can join me as we remember 9/11.
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of my greatest happiness. I'll forgive you, and I'll admit that you're the only one

from a release titled My Buddy, Etta Jones, They Say I'm the Biggest Fool. Tip of the cap to Houston Person for his work, as well as Norman Simmons on piano. My name is Helen. This is Bud Powell with Indiana.

0: On the next Great Lakes Concerts, the Ann Arbor Symphony plays Jean-Louise Farranc's Overture No. 2, the Traverse City Philharmonic performs Beethoven's Fifth Symphony, and the Lansing Symphony performs a suite from Manuel de Falla's Three-Cornered Hat, Saturday at noon.
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Roger Davidson with Para Nosotros. And earlier, we were definitely in the groove with a tune called The Honey Dripper, 1961 date featuring Jack McDuff, guitarist Grant Green, and Jimmy Forrest on saxophone. Here's Ken Karsh with Spring Forward, Fall Back.

Dale Fielder Quartet with I Carry Your Heart, and that was preceded by Joe Williams and George Shearing with My Heart and I. I'm Helen Wigger. Thanks for listening. Let's close with the Chad Lawson Trio.

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And thank you.

I'm Helen Wigger. We'll begin with the Gypsy Jazz Ensemble, the Hot Club of San Francisco, a group that's been around now for about 30 years. From their 2011 release, Yerba Buena Bounce, this is Borneo.

Alan Vachet with 7 Come 11, helping him out was Christian Tambor on Vibes. I'm Helen Wigger. Thanks so much for tuning in. We're going to listen to a version of Watch What Happens, Buscelli Wallerob Jazz Orchestra, with special guest Everett Green.

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You Go to My Head. Nice arrangement of the tune, courtesy of Wayne Bergeron. Let's bring on another trumpet player, James Morrison, performing with guitarist Martin Taylor.

0: On the next Fresh Air, author Casey Gerald. NPR named his 2018 memoir, There Will Be No Miracles Here, one of the best books of the year. His new book is called The Great Refusal, A New Vision for Resistance. 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

Ray Brown Trio, recorded some 30 years ago for that version of Samba de Orfeu. Helen Wigger with you on this Labor Day. Here's one from Johnny Griffin. This is Waltz for Mom.

well, hallelujah, I just love her so. When I'm in trouble and I have no friends, I know she's with me until the end. Everybody ask me how I know. I smile at them and say she told me so. And I know, yes, I know. Well, hallelujah, I just love her so. Hey. Now, if I call her on the telephone and I tell her that I'm all alone, yeah, yeah, yeah. By the time I count from 1 to 4, I hear her. You know she's on my door. In the evening when the sun goes down, when there ain't nobody else around, she kisses me, I hold me real tight. She says, oh, Richie, baby, everything is all right. And I know, yes, I know. Why, hallelujah, I just love her so.

McCoy Tyner with his trio wrapping up the set with Satin Doll and earlier Richard Lanham. I'm Helen Wigger. Let's close it out with Prez and Teddy.

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Just click on the Give Now Radio button. And thank you very much.

Title of that is May the Words. That is the Jeff Hawes Trio. And here's one perfect for a Monday holiday. Beginning of an Endless Happy Monday is the title. It comes from Dana Stevens.

this week on The Fugue. In honor of Labor Day, music by J.S. Bach that works hard and plays hard, and includes complaints about wages, trying to get in good with the boss, and of course, enjoying a beer or two after quitting time. Also music by a very prolific Mother Superior. I'm Linda Carnahan. Join me Wednesday evening at 7 on WKAR.

Thank you very much for letting jazz be a part of your Monday. I'm Bob Studebaker. We started this set of four with the Brubeck Brothers. That was called Cool on the Coast. Then it was Susie Arioli and the old favorite, What Is This Thing Called Love? And another old favorite from Ron Eshte. We just heard I'll Close My Eyes. Up next, it's Count Basie and the orchestra in April in Paris.

0: 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So join me for Folk with Matt Wetroba, Sunday at 6, and then again on Saturday at 6, right here on WKAR 90.5 FM.
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Errol Garner and a 1967 recording of Sonny. And Oliver Nelson with a classic wraps up this collection of Monday Jazz. This is Going to Chicago Blues.

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And thanks.

pianist Cy Gajos leading his quartet through Bobby Hutcherson's tune, Little Bee's Poem. Welcome to Monday Jazz. I'm Bob Studebaker. Paula West takes over right now.

0: There are moments that change the world and define who we are. The events of September 11th, 2001 were just such a day. This week on Feminine Fusion, music inspired by the events of that day. I'm Diane Jones. I hope you can join me as we remember 9/11.
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0: On the next Great Lakes Concerts, the Ann Arbor Symphony plays Jean-Louis Ferrenc's Overture No. 2, the Traverse City Philharmonic performs Beethoven's Fifth Symphony, and the Lansing Symphony performs a suite from Manuel de Falla's Three-Cornered Hat, Saturday at noon.
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jazz on the radio. Thanks to your support, that is the Rob Walker Quintet. And the title is La Gruta. Have an ensemble here billing themselves as the Dream Session. They all got together to celebrate Miles Davis. And Eddie Henderson is playing trumpet here on the Miles Classic, All Blues.

Etta Jones and Canadian Sunset. And yeah, sunset's coming a little bit earlier every day now. This edition of Labor Day Jazz concludes with Max Leek, a love song to his wife Kathy, called Me Bella Catherine.

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Jazz from the Movies right there, written by Herbie Hancock, who was featured on piano with Vibas to Bobby Hutcherson. That is Blow Up. 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Thank you for that. 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

good time music there, from alto saxophonist Johnny Hodges. That's called The Jeep is Jumpin'. That was one of his many nicknames. We heard the Dave Holland Septet with Processional, and Don Braden and Mark Rapp team up now on Billy Strayhorn's Johnny Come Lately.

0: On the next Fresh Air, author Casey Gerald. NPR named his 2018 memoir, There Will Be No Miracles Here, one of the best books of the year. His new book is called The Great Refusal, A New Vision for Resistance. 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

Music there from Jazz Organics. It's the title track to their album Lemongrass Lady. Bob McCarsky is the organist. Gary DeSilva plays drums. And the guitarist and the composer of that is Dan Lavelle. And Blaine Whitaker played alto sax. They recorded that in Hong Kong and then went to Tokyo to mix it. That's where they added the alto sax. I'm Bob Studebaker. Thank you very much for being here. Starting off the week with jazz, and Roy Hargrove's quintet is next. The title of this is two songs put together, Strasbourg and Saint-Denis. Here we go.

Gary Burton playing vibes, leading the band through Godchild. James Taylor sang The Nearness of You. That was Michael Brecker on sax. And Steve Turay plays trombone and wraps up the hour now with One for Kirk.

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Just click on the Give Now Radio button. And thank you very much.

Hi, welcome to Jazz. I'm Bob Studebaker, inviting you to stick around for the best music on the radio. Nice way to start the week. Up first in this session is bassist Alexander Claffey leading his band through Joe Henderson's tune Isotope. Nicole Glover plays sax, and Benny Banach III plays trumpet.

Yeah, getting the most out of Labor Day with really good music made possible by some really nice people. This is listener-supported jazz. I'm Bob Studebaker. Welcome to it all. And that's the New Standard Quintet right there. And they're based in Chicago. That's their tune, In Just Spring. And a native of Chicago now to remind us that, no, it's not spring anymore, and it's just about autumn. And here is Kurt Elling at Autumn Serenade.

This week on The Fugue. In honor of Labor Day, music by J.S. Bach that works hard and plays hard, and includes complaints about wages, trying to get in good with the boss, and of course, enjoying a beer or two after quitting time. Also music by a very prolific Mother Superior. I'm Linda Kernahan. 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

Wesley Whitfield, Let's Take the Long Way Home. Warren Vache played trumpet. Art Farmer played trumpet before. Too Late Now was the title. And guitarist Jorge Garcia is next. Hendrik Nierkens plays harmonica. This is With You Always.

0: 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I'm Amanda Sewell. 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
2: 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The address is mail@wkar.org.

That was Johnny Adams, the title of that, The Verdict. I'm Bob Studebaker. Thank you for starting off your week with jazz. I have Deanna Witkowski next, a pianist and a composer and a scholar, very much a scholar of the impact of jazz visionary Mary Lou Williams. This is Force of Nature, title track to the album that's all about Mary Lou. And Clay Jenkins plays trumpet. Again, this is Deanna Witkowski, Force of Nature.

She don't hurry and come back. I'm a cinch to blow my topper if I don't find her. Hope you will remind her. Staying where she left me, just sitting there and rocking.

Oliver Nelson with Midnight Blue. Ray Nance right before that, just sitting in a rockin'. And now a final touch for this collection of jazz, which your support has made possible. It's guitarist John Scofield. Randy Brecker plays trumpet, and the title is Hold That Thought.

Welcome back in. It's sure good to see you once again. It is your jazz party continuing now with more of the finest in listener-supported jazz radio. Getting this hour started for us, an expressive and unvarnished masterful tenor sax performance by J.D. Allen on Hoagy Carmichael's classic, Stardust.

A classic from legendary blues shouter and alto saxist Eddie Clean Ed Vincent and friends, cooking up some kidney stew. Your trusted jazz maitre d', David J. here at your service this hour. Violinist Regina Carter setting up to do It Don't Mean a Thing right after Scott Hamilton interprets Body and Soul.

Hey everybody, this is Matt Wetroba, reminding you that if you miss any of my Sunday evening program, the first 2 hours will repeat the following Saturday. So join me for Folk with Matt Wetroba, Sunday at 6, and then again on Saturday at 6, right here on WKAR 90.5 FM.

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Leonard Hockman, along with Kenny Barron and Victor Lewis, offering some cheesecake. Thanks to you and your generosity, great listener-supported jazz radio is alive and well. Here now, Carmen McRae with a vocal version of Monk's much-loved Ruby, My Dear.

0: There are moments that change the world and define who we are. The events of September 11th, 2001 were just such a day. This week on Feminine Fusion, music inspired by the events of that day. I'm Diane Jones. I hope you can join me as we remember 9/11.
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Distinctive Patricia Barber, along with Charlie Hunter there, recreating the Alfie theme. Really do appreciate your company here with us this hour. Thank you so much for joining us. Former Leonard Bernstein protege, Brazilian-born Flavio Chamis, to lead the delightful Samba Pra Que Saber.

The Tommy Dorsey signature song, Getting Sentimental Over You, redone by Ken and Harry Waters, with Harry taking the TD lead. Prior to that, Bob Mintzer displaying his bass clarinet chops on What's the Word. Wrapping up the set for us now, the Tom Dempsey, Tim Ferguson Quartet, and Alone Together.

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And thank you.

Glad to see you stopped by. We do hope you enjoy this hour. Easing us into it is Joel Forrester on solo piano, Lost in Meditation.

Guitar man Larry Corbin and Company on something called Envision. David J. at your side here all this hour. Thank you so much for joining us. It's the misty visage of the Liberty Bridge coming up next from guitarist John Shannon.

On the next Great Lakes Concerts, the Ann Arbor Symphony plays Jean-Louis Ferrenc's Overture No. 2, the Traverse City Philharmonic performs Beethoven's Fifth Symphony, and the Lansing Symphony performs a suite from Manuel de Falla's Three-Cornered Hat, Saturday at noon.

Some genuine New Orleans piano from the legendary Alan Toussaint on Dolores' Boyfriend. And heard Kenny Blake earlier with Encore L'Amour. Here now Renee Marie to offer If You Were Mine.

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That's mid-90s Jerry Mulligan with some very fine work by pianist Ted Rosenthal on My Funny Valentine. Here's the fiery Freddie Hubbard caught live in Europe in 1969 doing Body and Soul.

One of Argentina's best-known musicians, pianist and composer Lalo Schifrin, and his love poem to Donna. Also heard Cat Russell there, too. Got Devin Phillips now to close out the hour for us with a slow blues.

from Michigan State University. This is WKAR Jazz. 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

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Drummer Reed Hoisin, music from his latest album, Home, starting us out with a World Cup-inspired piece, Flamengo, a te morir. It's an ardent salute, too, and a pledge of undying support for the famed Brazilian football club, Flamengo. Do take note of the tasty Keith Bishop Wins arrangement here as well.

0: On the next Fresh Air, author Casey Gerald. NPR named his 2018 memoir, There Will Be No Miracles Here, one of the best books of the year. His new book is called The Great Refusal, A New Vision for Resistance. 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

me. Hey, hear me holler, I choose a sweet Lollapalooza in thee. Now I feel so rich in a hut for two rooms and a kitchen.

One-time Ink Spots and Drifters vocalist Richard Lanham swinging on Thou Swell. 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

0: 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Bach that works hard and plays hard, and includes complaints about wages, trying to get in good with the boss, and of course, enjoying a beer or two after quitting time. Also music by a very prolific Mother Superior. I'm Linda Carnahan. 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

So nicely done, off of a well-deserved Grammy-winning album from Joe Henderson with his rendition of Jobim's Felicidades. Moving along to tenor saxophonist Javon Jackson now, as he paints a musical portrait of Southside Eddie.

the joyful Vince Guaraldi music Peppermint Patty, as done by Ellis Marsalis. Wrapping up the hour for us now, it's Nat Adderley with Sir Roland Hanna on piano to play I Let a Song Go Out of My Heart.

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And thanks.

Whether you're working at work, at home, or out on the road, we're sure glad that you're here with us. It's Eddie Daniels starting off this hour with the Blue Waltz.

A Fortuitous teaming up of Phil Woods with Herbie Mann, bobbing along on Bohemia After Dark. David J. at your service this hour. Here now, it's Maria Muldaur at her bluesiest best, asking to soothe me. Jay at your service this hour. Here now, it's Maria Muldaur at her bluesiest best, asking to soothe me.

0: 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I'm Amanda Sewell. 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

Haunting music of Duke Ellington, his rarely played Indigo Echoes. Plus heard Harry Pickens Trio on Blue and Green just prior to that. 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

the fluttering trumpet work of Sean Jones on Sean's Jones Come Down. Coming up next, pianist Benny Green to play the inviting Come On Home.

Milestones from an invigorating new album of bassist Dwayne Dolphin and Company, plus heard Blossom Dearie before that, singing Everything I've Got. Saxophonist Sherelle Cassidy closes out the set for us now with Song for Those Who Seek.

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Vince Guaraldi, along with guitarist Bola Cechi, with a Joe Beam classic, The Girl from Ipanema. I'm Helen Wigger. Thanks for joining me.

0: There are moments that change the world and define who we are. The events of September 11th, 2001 were just such a day. This week on Feminine Fusion, music inspired by the events of that day. I'm Diane Jones. I hope you can join me as we remember 9/11.
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2: Checking in with your Capital Region weather forecast. Partly sunny today with a high near 82 degrees. Tonight, mostly cloudy with overnight lows around 69. And tomorrow, showers with possible thunderstorms and highs near 80.

Eddie Lockjaw Davis with that bluesy number. It's called The Rev. And earlier, Niels Henning Orsted Pettersson with Some Time Ago. Well, thanks for making us your stop to hear some great jazz on a Tuesday. I'm Helen Wigger. This is David Benoit.

0: On the next Great Lakes Concerts, the Ann Arbor Symphony plays Jean-Louis Ferranc's Overture No. 2, the Traverse City Philharmonic performs Beethoven's Fifth Symphony, and the Lansing Symphony performs a suite from Manuel de Falla's Three-Cornered Hat, Saturday at noon.
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Easy to Love, Cole Porter Number, performed by the B.G. Adair Trio. Thanks for stopping by to listen. I'm Helen Wigger. I'm going to revisit a Mack Avenue recording from Christine Hitt. This is Dream a Little Dream of Me.

Gene Ammons leading the way there on Soft Winds. Patty Brown, who not only played with Ammons, but also has been associated with bands led by Oliver Nelson and Quincy Jones, was the pianist for that 1962 date. Let's close things out with Red Norvo and Buddy Collette, Red Sails.

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1: Checking in with your Capital Region weather forecasts. Partly sunny today with a high near 82 degrees. Tonight, mostly cloudy with overnight lows around 69. And tomorrow, showers with possible thunderstorms and highs near 80.

I'm Helen Wigger. Welcome. One of the final studio sessions for bassist Ray Brown. He was joined by Monty Alexander and Russell Malone. Here they are with Honeysuckle Rose.

Vibraphone is Ed Sandin with a very nice treatment of Our Love is Here to Stay, Herb Pomeroy on flugelhorn. I'm Helen Wigger. Thank you so much for joining me. Here's Ella Fitzgerald.

Life is sweeter hot. Just give that rhythm everything you've got. Don't mean a thing.

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1: Checking in with your Capital Region weather forecast. Partly sunny today with a high near 82 degrees. Tonight, mostly cloudy with overnight lows around 69. And tomorrow, showers with possible thunderstorms and highs near 80.

Coleman Hawkins during the years that he recorded for the Prestige label. Alec Wilder's Trouble is a Man, Coleman Hawkins. How about solo work now? This is guitarist Howard Alden, Unfaithful Woman.

Charlie Hayden with his group Quartet West featuring Ernie Watts on sax from 1987, Passion Flower. Let's go back to 1961, Grant Green for the Blue Note label, Frida March.

through. I'll always love you. You know you can depend on me. Although someone you met will

Terrence Blanchard with that arrangement of Duke Ellington's Anatomy of a Murder. And that was preceded by Dave Brubeck and Jimmy Rushing, You Can Depend on Me. I'm Helen Wigger. Thanks for listening. We're going to close with Lover Come Back to Me, performed by the Eddie Higgins Trio.

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1: Checking in with your Capital Region weather forecast. Partly sunny today with a high near 82 degrees. Tonight, mostly cloudy with overnight lows around 69. And tomorrow, showers with possible thunderstorms and highs near 80.

Hi, I'm Helen Wigger. Our opening number comes from bassist Mark Saltman. He's joined by William Knowles on piano and Brian Settles on soprano and tenor sax. 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
1: Checking in with your Capital Region weather forecast. Partly sunny today with a high near 82 degrees. Tonight, mostly cloudy with overnight lows around 69. And tomorrow, showers with possible thunderstorms and highs near 80.

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Grover Mitchell with his new Blue Devils 1997 music, Sandu, and earlier version of April in Paris, Borelli Legrin. Here's Vincent Herring.

Once I Love, John Hicks, Javon Jackson on sax, and that was preceded by Chris Connor. I'm Helen Wigger. Let's conclude with Claude Fiddler Williams with The Preacher.

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1: Weather for this morning, mostly sunny, then becoming cloudy in the afternoon with a high of 81. For tonight, cloudy skies with a low of 69. For tomorrow, showers in the morning, then becoming cloudy later in the day, a high of 76.

Hi, I'm Helen Wigger. Pianist Kenny Barron will lead off with a track from his 1993 album, Other Places. We're going to listen to Ambrosia, Ralph Moore on sax, Bobby Hutcherson on vibes.

from the 1950s, Lester Young and Teddy Wilson, Taking a Chance on Love. Perhaps you stumbled upon this station. Hope you'll take a chance and stay with me for the entire hour of jazz. I'm Helen Wigger. Here's Sophie Millman. I Can't Give You Anything But Love.

Hey everybody, this is Matt Wetroba, reminding you that if you miss any of my Sunday evening program, the first 2 hours will repeat the following Saturday. So join me for Folk with Matt Wetroba, Sunday at 6, and then again on Saturday at 6, right here on WKAR 90.5 FM.

Weather for this morning, mostly sunny, then becoming cloudy in the afternoon with a high of 81. For tonight, cloudy skies with a low of 69. For tomorrow, showers in the morning, then becoming cloudy later in the day, a high of 76.

one of those rare occasions when Benny Carter is featured on trumpet rather than saxophone. Someone to watch over me. And speaking of saxophonists, our earlier selection was from David Sanchez. Here's Cecil Brooks III and friends with Montclair.

0: There are moments that change the world and define who we are. The events of September 11th, 2001 were just such a day. This week on Feminine Fusion, music inspired by the events of that day. I'm Diane Jones. I hope you can join me as we remember 9/11.
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Written in honor of the jazz DJ Symphony Sid, Lester Young wrote it. It's Jumpin' with Symphony Sid, performed here by George Shearing. I'm Helen Wigger. Thanks for listening. This is Alphonse Mouzon, A Labor of Love.

0: From Michigan State University, this is WKAR Jazz. 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And thank you very much.
1: Weather for this morning, mostly sunny, then becoming cloudy in the afternoon with a high of 81. For tonight, cloudy skies with a low of 69. For tomorrow, showers in the morning, then becoming cloudy later in the day, a high of 76.

We are pretty close to the beginning of a full hour of the best music on the radio. A full hour of jazz made possible by listener support. Thank you for that. I'm Bob Studebaker. Billie Holiday right there. A legend with a classic. It's Billie's Blues. Hey, as Something Now from George Cables came out in 2021. Pianist and composer George Cables here with Climo.

On the next Great Lakes Concerts, the Ann Arbor Symphony plays Jean-Louis Ferranc's Overture No. 2, the Traverse City Philharmonic performs Beethoven's Fifth Symphony, and the Lansing Symphony performs a suite from Manuel de Falla's Three-Cornered Hat, Saturday at noon.

Weather for this morning, mostly sunny, then becoming cloudy in the afternoon with a high of 81. For tonight, cloudy skies with a low of 69. For tomorrow, showers in the morning, then becoming cloudy later in the day, a high of 76.

Well, everybody seemed to like that. Count Basie and the orchestra, Corner Pocket. Jack McDuff at the organ before that, with Andrew Beals and A Time for Love. I'm Bob. Chris Connor's next.

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1: 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Drop us an email if you'd like to comment on the music or report a problem. The address is mail@wkar.org.

That's a tribute to a legendary composer and baritone saxophonist. From baritone saxophonist David Larson, a salute to Jerry Mulligan with that performance of Jerry's Festive Minor. And up next is an organist, the mighty Burner, they called him, Charles Erland, leading his band through Sweet Love.

0: Make me tingle with your spell. 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
1: Alan Harris right there. Wes Montgomery and a recording of Snowfall before. Now it's the Reed Hoysen Project wrapping up the hour with Junity.

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1: Weather for this morning, mostly sunny, then becoming cloudy in the afternoon with a high of 81. For tonight, cloudy skies with a low of 69. For tomorrow, showers in the morning, then becoming cloudy later in the day, a high of 76.

Welcome, everybody, to this collection of listener-supported jazz. I have a drummer leading the ensemble as we get started. It's Brandon Sanders from his album Compton's Finest. Keith Brown plays piano. Warren Wolf is featured on Vibes. On tenor sax, it's Chris Lewis. Eric Wheeler is the bassist. Kenny Barron wrote the tune. The title is Voyage.

a nice time for jazz, wouldn't you say? And yes, I could say that anytime, any day. But we do have jazz right here, right now. And we're still pretty close to the beginning of a full hour of the best music on the radio. Guitarist Eric Johnson there, and Perdido. A Gershwin tune is next. This is Fascinating Rhythm. A treatment here from South African vocalist Tali Manon.

0: On the next Fresh Air, author Casey Gerald. NPR named his 2018 memoir, There Will Be No Miracles Here, one of the best books of the year. His new book is called The Great Refusal, A New Vision for Resistance. 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
2: Weather for this morning, mostly sunny, then becoming cloudy in the afternoon with a high of 81. For tonight, cloudy skies with a low of 69. For tomorrow, showers in the morning, then becoming cloudy later in the day, a high of 76.

That is Jared Sims, and the title track to his album, Against All Odds, saxophonist Jared Sims. That was an Errol Garner treatment of Body and Soul before that, and Patty Austin sings Satin Doll right now.

0: 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Bach that works hard and plays hard, and includes complaints about wages, trying to get in good with the boss, and of course, enjoying a beer or two after quitting time. Also music by a very prolific Mother Superior. I'm Linda Carnahan. 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

Let the night be filled with music and the infinitesimal cares that infest the day. Fold their tent like the Arab and silently steal away. Yeah.

I gotta love it. I've always really liked that. That's Charlie Shavers, trumpeter Charlie Shavers, leading the band. Jazz Bo Collins providing the voice of Dawn on the Desert. And up next is legendary saxophonist Sonny Rollins, and the title of this is Blues 7.

Yeah, great combination there. Sonny Stitt and Paul Gonzalez with Sposen. And Diane Reeves before that. Now, it's guitarist Charlie Bird, Chuck Red plays vibes, Scott Hamilton on sax, Charlie reworked a Frédéric Chopin composition and titled it Freddy's Tune. Here it is.

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1: Partly sunny skies this afternoon. We'll see a high of 82. Mostly cloudy tonight, low 69. Clouds again on Wednesday with rain likely, maybe some thunderstorms in the afternoon, a high of 79.

Hey, welcome. Welcome to Jazz, listeners supported jazz. That was Dave Grissen, comes once in a lifetime. And a vocalist now, Carla Cook, with A Lover's Lullaby.

0: Next time on the Interlaken Collection, we celebrate the orchestral music of Ludwig van Beethoven, including a complete performance of Beethoven's Symphony No. 7, featuring over half a century of Interlaken student musicians. I'm Amanda Sewell. Please join me next time for a program featuring Beethoven's orchestral music on the Interlaken Collection, music from the archives of Interlaken Center for the Arts.
1: This evening at 7. Partly sunny skies this afternoon. We'll see a high of 82. Mostly cloudy tonight, low 69. Clouds again on Wednesday with rain likely, maybe some thunderstorms in the afternoon, a high of 79.

Thank you very much for joining me for this collection of new and classic jazz. It's a gem right there from the early 50s, James Moody, recorded in Sweden, I'm in the Mood for Love. John Coltrane preceded The Kiss of No Return, and pianist Jackie Terrasson now. This is Nardis, a Miles Davis composition.

0: Hey everybody, this is Matt Wetroba, reminding you that if you miss any of my Sunday evening program, the first 2 hours will repeat the following Saturday. So join me for Folk with Matt Wetroba, Sunday at 6, and then again on Saturday at 6, right here on WKAR 90.5 FM.
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Good time music from Harry Scholer, that's Topsy. And the Gerald Wilson Orchestra is next. This is a magnificent recording from the early 60s titled Viva Tirado.

A Carmen McRae recording of Round Midnight, preceded by Duke and Dookie, that was the Hot Club of Detroit having some fun, and a pianist from Chicago, Alexis Lombre, concludes the collection with Lonely Path.

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1: Partly sunny skies this afternoon. We'll see a high of 82. Mostly cloudy tonight, low 69. Clouds again on Wednesday with rain likely, maybe some thunderstorms in the afternoon, a high of 79.

Hi, welcome to Jazz. Welcome to music made possible by listener support. Thank you very, very much for that. I'm Bob Studebaker. I'm going to start with two different trios. And up first is Ben Aronoff. He's the pianist here leading his trio through the song Tintindeo.

title of that is Back to the Tracks, and it comes from the Skip Walker Trio. Hi, welcome. I'm Bob Studebaker, and I'm going to play a favorite of mine right now. It's a song that was one of the many songs written by Mel Torme and Bob Wells. This is a really nice version of it, too. The song is Born to be Blue, played here by Ike Quebec.

0: There are moments that change the world and define who we are. The events of September 11th, 2001 were just such a day. This week on Feminine Fusion, music inspired by the events of that day. I'm Diane Jones. I hope you can join me as we remember 9/11.
1: Thursday at 7 on 90.5 WKAR. Partly sunny skies this afternoon. We'll see a high of 82. Mostly cloudy tonight, low 69. Clouds again on Wednesday with rain likely, maybe some thunderstorms in the afternoon, a high of 79.

I've really liked that since the very first time I heard it, and it's been a few years now. That is a Canadian vocalist, Tia Brasta, with Un Amor Bohème. Before that, the group put together in 2008 to celebrate 70 years of Blue Note Records. They were billed as the Blue Note 7, Idle Moments, the tune. An organist now, Gene Ludwig, Ken Karsh plays guitar, Eric DeFade on sax, Tom Went the drummer. This is Groovy Samba.

0: On the next Great Lakes Concerts, the Ann Arbor Symphony plays Jean-Louise Farranc's Overture No. 2, the Traverse City Philharmonic performs Beethoven's Fifth Symphony, and the Lansing Symphony performs a suite from Manuel de Falla's Three-Cornered Hat, Saturday at noon.
1: 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The address is mail@wkar.org.

That is pianist Miki Yamanaka and her composition, Eyes. Oh, Steve Nelson playing vibes. Up next is a genuine classic. This is Billy Strayhorn's, one of the many great Billy Strayhorn tunes. This one is called Daydream, and it's played as it was meant to be played by Duke Ellington and his orchestra, prominently featuring, as was so often the case, alto saxophonist Johnny Hodges.

Now, I hope you've enjoyed this collection of classic and contemporary jazz, and a genuine classic right there, Nat Adderley and Work Song. Chiara Civello sang Caramel right before that. And Brad Whiteley wraps up the collection. Title of this is a little different, K-Car Funk 83.

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1: Partly sunny skies this afternoon. We'll see a high of 82. Mostly cloudy tonight, low 69. Clouds again on Wednesday with rain likely, maybe some thunderstorms in the afternoon, a high of 79.

Welcome back in. It's sure good to see you once again. It is your jazz party continuing now with more of the finest in listener-supported jazz radio. 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Allen on Hoagy Carmichael's classic, Stardust.

A classic from legendary blues shouter and alto saxist Eddie Clean Ed Vincent and friends, cooking up some kidney stew. Your trusted jazz maitre d', David J. here at your service this hour. Violinist Regina Carter setting up to do It Don't Mean a Thing right after Scott Hamilton interprets Body and Soul.

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1: Partly sunny skies this afternoon. We'll see a high of... Partly sunny skies.

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Leonard Hockman, along with Kenny Barron and Victor Lewis, offering some cheesecake. Thanks to you and your generosity, great listener-supported jazz radio is alive and well. Here now, Carmen McRae with a vocal version of Monk's much-loved Ruby, My Dear.

0: On the next Fresh Air, author Casey Gerald. NPR named his 2018 memoir, There Will Be No Miracles Here, one of the best books of the year. His new book is called The Great Refusal, A New Vision for Resistance. 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

distinctive Patricia Barber, along with Charlie Hunter there, recreating the Alfie theme. Really do appreciate your company here with us this hour. Thank you so much for joining us. Former Leonard Bernstein protege, Brazilian-born Flavio Chamis, to lead the delightful Samba Pra Que Saber.

The Tommy Dorsey signature song, Getting Sentimental Over You, redone by Ken and Harry Waters, with Harry taking the TD lead. Prior to that, Bob Mintzer displaying his bass clarinet chops on What's the Word. Wrapping up the set for us now, the Tom Dempsey, Tim Ferguson Quartet, and Alone Together.

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1: Partly sunny skies this afternoon. We'll see a high of 82. Mostly cloudy tonight, low 69. Clouds again on Wednesday with rain likely, maybe some thunderstorms in the afternoon, a high of 79.

Glad to see you stopped by. We do hope you enjoy this hour. Easing us into it is Joel Forrester on solo piano, Lost in Meditation.

Guitar man Larry Corbin and Company on something called Envision. David Jay at your side here all this hour. Thank you so much for joining us. It's the misty visage of the Liberty Bridge coming up next from guitarist John Shannon.

0: This week on The Fugue, in honor of Labor Day, music by J.S. Bach that works hard and plays hard, and includes complaints about wages, trying to get in good with the boss, and of course, enjoying a beer or two after quitting time. Also music by a very prolific Mother Superior. I'm Linda Carnahan. 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
1: Partly sunny skies this afternoon. We'll see a high of 82. Mostly cloudy tonight, low 69. Clouds again on Wednesday with rain likely, maybe some thunderstorms in the afternoon, a high of 79.

Some genuine New Orleans piano from the legendary Alan Toussaint on Dolores' Boyfriend. And heard Kenny Blake earlier with Encore L'Amour. Here now Renee Marie to offer If You Were Mine.

0: 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I'm Amanda Sewell. Please join me next time for a program featuring Beethoven's orchestral music on the Interlaken Collection, music from the archives of Interlaken Center for the Arts.
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That's mid-90s Jerry Mulligan with some very fine work by pianist Ted Rosenthal on My Funny Valentine. Here's the fiery Freddie Hubbard caught live in Europe in 1969 doing Body and Soul.

One of Argentina's best-known musicians, pianist and composer Lalo Schifrin, and his love poem to Donna. Also heard Cat Russell there, too. Got Devin Phillips now to close out the hour for us with a slow blues.

0: From Michigan State University, this is WKAR Jazz. 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
1: Partly sunny skies this afternoon. We'll see a high of 82. Mostly cloudy tonight, low 69. Clouds again on Wednesday with rain likely, maybe some thunderstorms in the afternoon, a high of 79.

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Drummer Reed Hoisin, music from his latest album, Home, starting us out with a World Cup-inspired piece, Flamengo, a Te Morir. It's an ardent salute, too, and a pledge of undying support for the famed Brazilian football club, Flamengo. Do take note of the tasty Keith Bishop Wins arrangement here as well.

An intriguing mid-50s session led by trumpeter Chet Baker with Bobby Timmons and Phil Urso on something called Halema. Thank you so much for joining us here this hour. David Jay here at your service. Diana Krall with Christian McBride and Russell Malone up next, getting to be a habit with me.

Hey everybody, this is Matt Wetroba, reminding you that if you miss any of my Sunday evening program, the first 2 hours will repeat the following Saturday. So join me for Folk with Matt Wetroba, Sunday at 6, and then again on Saturday at 6, right here on WKAR 90.5 FM.

Partly sunny skies this afternoon. We'll see a high of 82. Mostly cloudy tonight, low 69. Clouds again on Wednesday with rain likely, maybe some thunderstorms in the afternoon, a high of 79.

me. Hey, hear me holler, I choose a sweet Lollapalooza in thee. Now I feel so rich in a hut for two rooms and a kitchen. I'm sure would do.

one-time Ink Spots and Drifters vocalist Richard Lanham, swinging on Thou Swell. 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

0: There are moments that change the world and define who we are. The events of September 11th, 2001 were just such a day. This week on Feminine Fusion, music inspired by the events of that day. I'm Diane Jones. I hope you can join me as we remember 9/11.
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2: 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The address is mail@wkar.org.

So nicely done. Off of a well-deserved Grammy-winning album from Joe Henderson with his rendition of Jobim's Felicidades. Moving along to tenor saxophonist Javon Jackson now as he paints a musical portrait of Southside Eddie.

The joyful Vince Guaraldi music Peppermint Patty, as done by Ellis Marsalis. Wrapping up the hour for us now, it's Nat Adderley with Sir Alan Hanna on piano to play I Let a Song Go Out of My Heart.

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1: Partly sunny skies this afternoon. We'll see a high of 82. Mostly cloudy tonight, low 69. Clouds again on Wednesday with rain likely, maybe some thunderstorms in the afternoon, a high of 79.

Whether you're working at work, at home, or out on the road, we're sure glad that you're here with us. It's Eddie Daniels starting off this hour with the Blue Waltz.

A Fortuitous teaming up of Phil Woods with Herbie Mann, bobbing along on Bohemia After Dark. David J. at your service this hour. Here now, it's Maria Muldaur at her bluesiest best, asking to soothe me.

On the next Great Lakes Concerts, the Ann Arbor Symphony plays Jean-Louis Ferranc's Overture No. 2, the Traverse City Philharmonic performs Beethoven's Fifth Symphony, and the Lansing Symphony performs a suite from Manuel de Falla's Three-Cornered Hat, Saturday at noon.

Partly sunny skies this afternoon. We'll see a high of 82. Mostly cloudy tonight, low 69. Clouds again on Wednesday with rain likely, maybe some thunderstorms in the afternoon, a high of 79.

haunting music of Duke Ellington, his rarely played Indigo Echoes. Plus heard Harry Pickens Trio on Blue and Green just prior to that. In keeping the azure-hued theme going, here's Abby Lincoln to do Afro Blue.

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The fluttering trumpet work of Sean Jones on Sean's Jones Come Down. Coming up next, pianist Benny Green to play the inviting Come On Home.

Milestones from an invigorating new album of bassist Dwayne Dolphin and Company, plus heard Blossom Dearie before that, singing Everything I've Got. Saxophonist Sherelle Cassidy closes out the set for us now with Song for Those Who Seek.

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1: In mid-Michigan weather tonight, mostly cloudy with a low around 69. On Wednesday, showers likely with thunderstorms also possible in the afternoon, windy and a high near 80.

Vince Guaraldi, along with guitarist Bola Sechi, with a Joe Beam classic, The Girl from Ipanema. I'm Helen Wigger. Thanks for joining me.

Such a nice rendition of Body and Soul, wasn't it? That was saxophonist Harry Allen. He was joined by pianist Ray Kennedy. That's how we got things underway for this hour of jazz. I'm Helen Wigger. This is Karin Allison, Something Worth Waiting For.

0: on the next Fresh Air. It's been nearly 25 years since September 11th. And writer Richard Beck says the response to that day reshaped American life, from mass surveillance to a deepening distrust in one another. His book is called Homeland, The War on Terror in American Life. 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
2: In mid-Michigan, weather tonight mostly cloudy with a low around 69. On Wednesday, showers likely with thunderstorms also possible in the afternoon, windy and a high near 80.

Eddie Lockjaw Davis with that bluesy number. It's called The Rev. And earlier, Niels Henning Orsted Pettersen with Some Time Ago. Well, thanks for making us your stop to hear some great jazz on a Tuesday. I'm Helen Wigger. This is David Benoit.

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Easy to Love, Cole Porter Number, performed by the B.G. Adair Trio. Thanks for stopping by to listen. I'm Helen Wigger. I'm going to revisit a Mack Avenue recording from Christine Hitt. This is Dream a Little Dream of Me.

Gene Ammons leading the way there on Soft Winds. Patty Brown, who not only played with Ammons, but also has been associated with bands led by Oliver Nelson and Quincy Jones, was the pianist for that 1962 date. Let's close things out with Red Norvo and Buddy Collette, Red Sails.

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1: In mid-Michigan weather tonight, mostly cloudy with a low around 69. On Wednesday, showers likely with thunderstorms also possible in the afternoon, windy and a high near 80.

I'm Helen Wigger. Welcome. One of the final studio sessions for bassist Ray Brown. He was joined by Monty Alexander and Russell Malone. Here they are with Honeysuckle Rose.

Vibraphone is Ed Sandin with a very nice treatment of Our Love Is Here to Stay, Herb Pomeroy on flugelhorn. I'm Helen Wigger. Thank you so much for joining me. Here's Ella Fitzgerald.

sweetheart. 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

0: this week on The Fugue. In honor of Labor Day, music by J.S. Bach that works hard and plays hard, and includes complaints about wages, trying to get in good with the boss, and of course, enjoying a beer or two after quitting time. Also music by a very prolific Mother Superior. I'm Linda Carnahan. Join me Wednesday evening at 7 on WKAR.
1: In mid-Michigan weather tonight, mostly cloudy with a low around 69. On Wednesday, showers likely with thunderstorms also possible in the afternoon, windy and a high near 80.

Coleman Hawkins during the years that he recorded for the Prestige label. Alec Wilder's Trouble is a Man, Coleman Hawkins. How about solo work now? This is guitarist Howard Alden. Unfaithful's Trouble is a Man, Coleman Hawkins. How about solo work now? This is guitarist Howard Alden. Unfaithful's

0: Hey everybody, this is Matt Wetroba, reminding you that if you miss any of my Sunday evening program, the first 2 hours will repeat the following Saturday. So join me for Folk with Matt Wetroba, Sunday at 6, and then again on Saturday at 6, right here on WKAR 90.5 FM.
1: 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Drop us an email if you'd like to comment on the music or report a problem. The address is mail@wkar.org.

Charlie Hayden with his group Quartet West featuring Ernie Watts on sax from 1987, Passion Flower. Let's go back to 1961, Grant Green for the Blue Note label, Freedom March.

through, I'll always love you. You know you can depend on me. Although someone you met will make you forget, you know you can count on me. I wish you success and loads of happiness. I must confess, I'll be lonely. If you ever need a friend, I'm yours unto the end.

Terrence Blanchard with that arrangement of Duke Ellington's Anatomy of a Murder. And that was preceded by Dave Brubeck and Jimmy Rushing, You Can Depend on Me. I'm Helen Wigger. Thanks for listening. We're going to close with Lover Come Back to Me, performed by the Eddie Higgins Trio.

0: 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And thanks.
1: In mid-Michigan weather tonight, mostly cloudy with a low around 69. On Wednesday, showers likely with thunderstorms also possible in the afternoon, windy and a high near 80.

Hi, I'm Helen Wigger. Our opening number comes from bassist Mark Saltman. He's joined by William Knowles on piano and Brian Settles on soprano and tenor sax. Theme In Search of a Film.